0: terrific. I'm clear back in.
1: 2005.

Dispatch, County Way units, be along the area, southbound on 66, passing Dildine, southbound on 66 from Dildine, 4 A, Silver, Impala, 90 miles an hour, callers advising, passing unsafely, they were unable to get the plates, I'm just clear, 2006.

0: Central 2 Kennywood units, 49 units left the previous VOL for Silver Impala headed southbound. Looks like they're now eastbound on 21. Central's clear at 27. Originally from 66 and Dildine, southbound.
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2: Central 4915.
0: Go ahead.
2: Can you give our caller a TS back? I need to talk to him again real quick.
0: Okay.

0: 15 from Central.
1: Go ahead.
0: I attempted the original caller's TX. Not able to go through.
1: I'm clear. They just came to the door.
0: Clear.

0: flying, 21. I see you got another assault there. You gonna sign me after that?
1: Clear, 2011.
0: Central, just out of curiosity, where exactly is this caller? Are they at Charter Oaks or is it gonna be Mercantile?
1: She's actually at the Marathon near AutoZone.
0: Perfect. Thank you.
1: You're welcome, 2011.
2: Central 6472.
1: 6472.
2: We'll be out.
1: I'm clear.

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1: Go ahead.
0: We're clear of East Main. You sign us both to the Charter Oaks complaint. You guys there at AutoZone now, correct? Or Marathon?
1: Marathon near AutoZone, yes.
0: Okay, we're headed over there.
1: Clear, 2013.

0: 9 units. I do have 1017 on the female that's at Charter Oak still.
1: Go ahead.
0: Kimberly Sue Morrow, 1119 of 81. She's showing a on conditional release order out of Montcalm. Remarks has a few conditions, one of them being no assaultive behavior. Also showing on probation out of Montcalm for controlled substance, possess the analogs. Outside of that, she's clear.
1: Fair enough.
0: 2014.

0: Central 15.
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0: 6478, can you copy a call?
1: Go ahead.
0: 890 Cook Road, cross of Guamal and East Bluewater. Making contact with Luann Hindi. She needs to report a couple was on her property. They have since left. She did get a plate. Believe you dealt with this vehicle back in February.
1: I'm good.
0: 2016 break, 6472 status.

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1: Go ahead.
0: Making contact with a Paul Reed, 616-523-5400. Reference a dispute with his landlord over bedbugs.
1: Clear.
0: 2021.

0: morning, Grand Central.
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1: Sure.
0: Thank you.

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0: for 915 from Central.
1: Go ahead.
0: She has 15 vehicles registered to her. You want me to list them?
1: Of course she does. Is there any currently registered, or I guess the newest vehicle probably?
0: Same, I'll have to run the plate on them.
1: Yeah, we'll be all set. I appreciate it. Thank you, though.

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1: Good.
0: In our in-house from March, there is a traffic stop on a 2010 Chevy Silverado that's registered to her. Does that help?
1: Yeah, we'll start with that. Thank you.
0: You're welcome.

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0: I'm going to do a quick drive-by down Jones Street on our way.
1: Clear.
2: 4915 did find a 2001 Ford Mustang registered to her that is current. Plate's going to be 48 Adam Nora X-ray 9.
0: I'm good, thank you.
2: You're welcome.

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1: I have two other vehicles that are valid registered to her when they're ready.
0: Good.
1: 2014 Chevy Silverado registration 28 Adam Lincoln John 5. Right.
0: Good.
1: 2008 BMW 335. Plate is Frank Adam John 5066.
0: No, I'm clear. Thank you.
1: You're welcome.

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1: Central 478.
0: I'm clear, last. Copy the address, please.
1: Clear, go ahead.
0: 2256 Townsend Road, check me out, Central 6.

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1: You'll be making contact with Rory. He is at 703 West Lincoln. 703 West Lincoln, the mobile station. It is regarding a custody dispute, and the other half is called as well.
0: Okay.
1: The venue is 1000 West Lincoln Avenue. Yeah. 2046.

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1: 6472.
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0: Central, 3418.
1: 3418.
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1: Only 1717 on that return.
2: Go ahead.
1: Brandon is showing criminal bench failure to appear for a traffic offense. 100 mile pickup, $200 cash surety out of Grand Rapids PD. Other than that, he's not valid out of Sheridan. Do you want to check on that warrant?
2: Yeah, if you could check to see if they want to hold the place. We're not making any.
1: I'm clear. Is he going to have any locals? Okay. 6478 status.
3: That's good.
1: Clear.

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1: Go ahead.
0: You can attach me to that one.
1: Clear break, 6478, status.
0: Thanks, good.
1: 2055.

0: 34th.
1: Can you check with the caller? Is the situation calm there or not? Because I should probably go out there with 15 also if he's headed that way.
0: The caller is the neighbor. He is working on his truck.
1: I copy. Do we have a TX or either involved party?
0: TX for the neighbor, yes.
1: Central 6, I think there's some confusion. I'm talking about my current call. Can you see how the situation is there? And if things are calm, I'm going to go out with 15.

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1: The caller's at the gas station. 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He's not at the residence. They are separated.
0: I copy. The sensor separated, and I'll try to give him a TX and explain the situation that I might be a little bit. And can you add me to 15th call, please?
1: Affirmative, and 3418, I copied to assign you as well.

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2: Sandra, 4915.
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2: Nothing back from GR yet, correct?
0: Negative.
2: I'm clear. If you get a message back, you can just advise them. We advise and release.
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1: 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What you got?
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2: 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Well, be staging. Or at least another one.

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0: Was the caller a passerby or somebody who lives in the area?
1: They live in the area on Forest.
0: Clear.
1: 2110.

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1: Sounds like a possible medical. 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I'm just having stage toys go the other way.
0: I'm clear. The Central Dispatch Life EMS stage in the area of Cyrus Street and Forest Street. 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Unknown medical. Central's clear, 2111.
2: Central 15620 Cyrus. We got a priority 2 for now. Middle-aged female, shoulder, possible collarbone break.
0: Clear.

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1: Good.
0: You no longer need life to stage. They can proceed, correct?
1: Oh,
2: they can proceed to the scene.
0: Thank you.

0: We're going. I was pointing your direction. Do you have enough units or should they're picking up some gold?
1: If you just want to keep pointing this way for a second until we can divide.
0: No, but Central, you clear?
2: Affirm, Central's clear.
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2: Go ahead.
3: I'm all six.
2: You're at 06, 21, 15.

0: A firm. He has a circuit court 2-count probation violation.
1: The address, we're going to the address that's listed.
0: A firm.
1: Cool, thank you. 3-4s are going to be rolling up.
0: Claire, you'll be rolling up.
1: No status, it's MSP. Once you keep coming this way, we'll see where we're all at.
0: Claire, on no status.

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0: for 15 in the yard right now.
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1: I copy. 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
1: Clear, you're pretty sure he's in a room still.
0: MSC, if you guys want to step it up for the perimeter, that'd be great.
2: Step it up.
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0: Central 15 and 18 are inside holding down the hall right now. Outside in the corner for all 10-4.
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1: Hey, I'm copying a direct Central on Monroe.
0: Clear, thank you. It'll be on the drive, looking like School Road, right by Lyons. Car just sitting there in the roadway.
1: Copy.
2: 18 from 6. 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

0: 64s. 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
0: So copy. 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
0: Can you give Terry a TX?
1: Yeah, just call around us.

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1: 18.
0: 1.
1: Here, I'm out to the jail with 12147.
0: Central, 6472.
1: Go ahead.
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2: Central Dispatch 2, Kennywood units, be on the area eastbound 96, passing the 5948 black Jeep, Frank Edward William 4989, driven by a black male, waving an object outside of the car, brake checking, and driving aggressively. Car was concerned that it may be a weapon he's waving, but she was not sure. Central's clear at 2150.
1: Six four seven eight.
2: 5258 Clinton Trail, 5258 Clinton Trail, cross of Ralph and Bliss. Callers advising the neighbors are holding a party there and they have torn up the road in front of their driveway. He would like you to talk to them. Additionally, he wants a TX after the area is checked.

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1: Go ahead, 21.
0: What you got next?

0: of Yeomans and Wes Adams making contact with Kristen Malosh. She wants to report that there were approximately 7 juveniles in their yard looking at their bikes.
1: Okay.
0: Called back at 2058, and I think they were back out front again.
1: Thank you.
0: You're welcome, 2136.
1: Central 4915.
2: Good team, go ahead.
1: 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I'm going to head over to Jones Street again.
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0: 4 921 status.
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0: Nothing at the moment.
1: Perfect. About time. Thank you.
0: Two oh six.

0: 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What's your location?
1: Lions.
0: You're on your way down to Clinton Trail. Could you check westbound 96 at Sunfield Highway? We had a crash notification. No contact with the caller. We haven't received any other calls. Okay, thank you.

0: 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We'll be clear of the jail.
1: Clear 2212.

Census Dispatch, can you get a unit to be on the area eastbound on 96 from the 714, a dark-colored sedan vehicle called unable to get the plate. They are unable to maintain the lane at this time. Central's clear, 2212.

0: 346.
1: 346.
0: I'm out at the gas station. What kind of car was my caller in again?

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1: Go ahead.
0: And at VOL, do you still have the caller on the line?
1: Negative.
0: Okay, I'm clear of this call. I'll be en route to 10th Street and Freeway, see if I see him.
1: Okay.

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0: Can I get the case number?
1: Affirm, last 4, 5, 3, 5, 9, 53, 59.
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1: That's the Jill Christman.

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0: Female is registered to 1000 West Lincoln Avenue. Unit A is an Adam.
1: All right, copy. 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I'll be out there. 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
1: 2236.
2: That's 478.
1: 78.
2: I'll be clear last GTL. 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
0: Good.
1: Caller is advising it's in the area 2562 East Lower Highway 2562 east of that residence. Advising loud music, would like it to stop. I know where it's coming from exactly.
0: Clear.
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0: Clear. 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

0: 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You'll be looking for a white Toyota RAV4.
1: Copy.
0: Central,
2: 3014.
0: Good.
2: Tell me as a vehicle. I'll be clear of it.
0: 2300.

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Edward Tom Adam 5408.

Chevy Cruz, registered to Silas Molinix out of Mill Street, Saranac. 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Do you have a yes?

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0: You can show me clear of it, and I'll make it pass by the raceway right now.
1: Clear. Caller said they're pretty much all gone now, just for next time.
0: I copy both. Send an email out, then.
1: Great, thank you.

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0: 1123 Brentwood Street, apartment 301. 1123 Brentwood Street, apartment 301, cross of North Demarest Street. A caller states, a gentleman named Gabriel yelling and screaming, does have schizophrenia and just wants him checked on. Do not need to contact caller.
1: I'm clear. His last name would be Stout. If you could look that up for me.

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0: Showing two PPOs out of Montcalm County Protective Parties, Benjamin Stout. Also showing a mental order and lien. Outside of that, he's clear.
1: Thank you.
0: You're welcome, 2356.

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1: Figure.
0: Midnight.
1: Central 621.
0: 621, go ahead.
1: He was advised, I'll be clear.
0: Clear. Midnight.

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1: Quite right.

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0: Central Dispatch to Portland EMS. You respond 31-1328 East Grand River Avenue, 1328 East Grand River Avenue at the tobacco shop, cross of Bridge Street and Charlotte Highway for a unknown problem. Male down, heavy breathing. Central Clear, 028.
1: He's breathing a heavy, collars out with him.
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0: Yeah. White male, last name of Gould, G-O-U-L-D, first name is Clinton, C-L-I-N-T-O-N, middle name of Tyler, T-Y-L-E-R, 331-95, 331-95, that's all verbal.
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0: I found that subject Clinton Gold, clear file suspended out of Ohio. Do you want to check the descriptors?
1: Yeah, if you got them, go ahead with them.
0: Showing 5'11", 200 pounds, blonde hair, green eyes.
1: This would be him. Thank you.
0: You're welcome.

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0: I'm going directly to voicemail. Could you address?
1: Clear. 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

0: We have a PDA on the corner of Johnson and Potters. He's just sitting at the church. He hit a deer in a mailbox.
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0: 36 Central.
1: Scott.
0: Sorry about that. That's clearly in 2019 Chevrolet Cruze to a Thomas Gibson. Saranaki, yeah, the asset 5 of 27.
1: Wait a minute.
0: You're welcome. You want that added?
1: Please.
0: Clear. Rig 4612 status.
1: I'm secure.
0: 230.

0: 478 from Central.
1: Go ahead.
0: Are you clear of their last?
1: Yeah, correct. My apologies.
0: No worries. Location?
1: 667 3.

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1: Good.
0: One 37 East Lincoln Street, Hubbardston. 137 East Lincoln Street, cross of North Washington Street and Hanover Street. Make contact with Lance, who's the property owner, asking nephew to leave, and he is not leaving. Also both intoxicated, nothing physical.
1: Good.
0: 236.
1: Central, 346.
0: 346.
1: No, I'll start that way from 96 and 66.
0: Clear, 236.
1: 6 from 64 Sunday. Go. I'm 2166 view. I go out with him. That's up to you. I don't know if you've got other stuff you're working on or not. If not, I'd appreciate it though. I'm clear. Central 78, you can attach me.
0: Central's clear.
1: Central 3418.
0: 18.
1: Does the caller currently have the airsoft gun, or is he just saying that he owns one?
0: Gonna be in his vehicle.
1: Clear.
0: Clear. Break 6472 status.
1: Security can suspend.
0: Clear. Suspending.

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1: Good.
0: The caller, that is the homeowner, gave the numerics of 137. However, his SOS shows 135. And so does our CAD map.
1: Clear.
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0: You were broken, can you repeat?
1: Are you attempting to get a hold of me?
0: Just checking your status.
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0: We'll be out at 557 Wildwood Drive. Follow up regarding this incident.
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1: Good.
0: When you were on the PDA at Johnson and Powers, did you happen to see a motorcycle on the side of the road?
2: No vision at this time. Central clear, 305.
0: I'm clear. We just took a report of one. When you're clear of Wildwood, if you can start that way.
2: Johnson and Potters. Caller reports a motorcycle on the side of the road. Unknown if there is a patient or where they are. Central clear, 305.
3: Hi. My name is Marie, common selling date of birth, 214 of 89.
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1: 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I'm just curious if you got any 10-9s.
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0: Looking at the location of the caller, they were just south of Powders on Johnson when they called.

0: 6478.
1: Cleared left. And Potters, unknown injury. Caller reports a motorcycle down on the side of the road, Central Clear 309.
2: Was standing, laying down, any descriptions? Northeast, southwest side of the road.
1: Caller advised it was lying down near the side of the road. Caller advised it was Johnson and Potters. However, caller was just south of Potters, running on Rapid.
2: Clear.
1: 310.

0: Hi, Monroe.
1: Our caller called back and advised it's now going to be Holly in Potter's Road.
0: Clear.
1: 310.
2: Yes, 310.

0: Sir Nick, did you get the update that's Holly instead of Potter? Excuse me, Holly and Potters?
1: Nope, didn't get that update.
0: Confirm it is going to be Holly and Potters.
1: Clear. Where was that update given?
0: Caller just called back.
1: Okay. When my engine goes ground, if you could update that as well, that'd be awesome. Thank you.

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0: Clear.
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1: 401, the caller advises on Potters, just east of Holly, right in the corner on the asphalt. It's a silver Harley.
2: Trooper came from east. I went west. 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
1: I'm clear.

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1: We are UTL, you control, sir, medic, units clear returning.
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0: The last name?
1: Segundo. S-E-G-U-N-D-O.
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2: 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I believe it's actually going to be East Main. 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

0: 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Norris State and Tingley, it's going to be a trailer plate, boy 320681, unknown vehicle, unknown occupants.
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0: 3418 from Central. Is that going to be a GNC UConn?
1: Affirm.
0: Clear, did you want that return or just added?
1: I can get it returned.
0: Call back on a 2011 GMC Yukon, registered to Alexis Sue Howe out of Stanton. Expiration is 9-2 of 26. 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
1: 72 secure.
0: Okay, thank you.

49 units from Central have a unknown situation. 319 East Fargo Street, 319 East Fargo, cross of Louisa and Cyrus. Got a language barrier with the caller, but she's advising there's a man sleeping in the front outside of her house. She can't tell if he's breathing. 49 units, you clear?

0: units, are you clear?
1: We're clear.
0: 528. Through Life EMS, if you could respond to a unknown situation, 319 East Fargo Street, 319 East Fargo Street, cross of Louisa and Cyrus, if you could stage in the area, unknown situation at this time, caller's advising there's a male laying in her yard. You can stage in the area, such as clear, 529.

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0: 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East Fargo would be, I believe, between Division and Jackson for those numerics.
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0: No, I'm clear. We're going to be out here in about 2 seconds.

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2: Why are you in
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2: 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Morning.

0: Central dispatch to Portland Fire, Portland Ambulance, unknown PI accident, eastbound I-96 near mile marker 80. Eastbound I-96, mile marker 80, looks like it's plotting just east of the wrecked area. Call is still online, no further information. Central clear, 619.
1: Central, Conrad units, unknown accident, eastbound at the 80, eastbound 96, just off of Peak Road. iPhone crash alert stating that he is in a crash, but he is not answering any further questioning. Units to respond.
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0: Should be looking for a white vehicle off the road. Sounds like a lot of damage. The rider in the car just called and said the Uber driver is being suspicious and telling him not to say anything. Let's try to get to Lansing.
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0: Go on.
1: Edward Yellow Union 8770 White Honda Tucson. 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
0: Go on.
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0: Go on.
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1: Plane comes back to a 2023 Tucson. Expiration 9/27/26. You have a yes. Subject is clear, file, and valid out of Grand Rapids.
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0: sound for from 6411 for some? The 7 Queen Yellow Robert 16. We're going to be 96 westbound at the 64.
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0: It's going to be up to David William William 6510 on a white Cadillac. 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

0: 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The alarm does detect propane as well. Unsure which one it is, though. No symptoms. 704.
1: We transported the passenger.
0: 9752 West Riverside between Kaiser and Hotchkiss. 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The alarm does detect propane as well. No symptoms at this time, 704.
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1: Good morning.
0: I'll be Jervis, Ethan, Ionia. I'll be in car 334. 24 will be in Jervis, countywide. 49 will be in Jervis, car 5.

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0: The westbound Amherst with David Robert William 97 on a white Subaru Accent.
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0: One passerby advising that they saw flames on one side of the storage unit. 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
0: Westbound at the 62, Charles Yellow Union 292 on a gray Camry.
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Castle from 6411 for South. Westbound in Ainsworth. Edward, call Robert 342 on a black Chrysler.

0: 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Clear rig 3425 status.
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1: Westbound Jordan Lake, David Zebra Charles, 3885 on a black Jeep.
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0: Westbound around the 62 with David. Ocean Mary 127.

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0: County Sergeant 49 First Responders, report of a man down. This will be at Chapman, Robinson Park, Chapman Street in North State. Report of a girl sitting on the bench, hasn't moved in over an hour. Minister respond.
1: Chapman 49, you answer in route.

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1: 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What's the age? 2, 6, and 9, 3.
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0: 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The Edward Victor X-ray 2105. That'd be a silver 4 fusion. 9.1.
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0: for from 6411 for a spell. Westbound at 72. It's going to be a black track with no plate.
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0: for possible domestic in progress. Could be 84 North Vice Bridge Road, crossing like the renters that live in the basement are possibly fighting. It sounds physical. But we
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1: Also.
0: 67. Here. 627, be advised, they're giving the name Jordan Street.
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0: to them. 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

0: from 6411 first out.
1: Westbound, west of 66, 7 Mary Sam, John 77 on a black Volkswagen.
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0: Okay, clear, stand by.
2: 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Union Central, Sunfield, First Responders, Priority 2.

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2: Go ahead.
1: Westbound to 62, Edward and David at Nora, 7349 on a black Calvo. Send for 3424.
2: Go ahead.
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INU Central Saranac First Responders Priority 11041 Ware Road, across the Sand Hill Drive and Big Oak Drive for a female not breathing.

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0: Are you clear of your last?
1: Neither.
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1: Central, we're clear. I've got one on the
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0: We'll get the apartment complex just south on Miller Street.
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0: Myself and 2922 will be out at 1529 South State Road. I'm saying 1010 attempt.

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0: Time of death, 11:36. Can you page MEI?

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1: Go ahead.
0: Both units are back in.

Send a dispatch to Conway Units DOL westbound I-96 to the 67 for a white truck with equipment in the back. Call is advising the tailgate is completely open and there's a dog loose in the back. Possible registration, Boy Edward Adams 7734. No further information. Central's clear. 1.6.

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0: 50 to 55 minutes for Emmy.
1: Central, 1.2. Section Miller, you got the file. It's going to be Alaska White, or Van Buren, first Marshall, white male, 45.
2: But that white Ram that's heading west out of town just peeled out. FYI.
1: Sound clear.

0: patient when they warrant out of the sheriff's office, criminal bench, failure to appear. 50-mile pickup, $125 cash or security bond. Other than that, he is valid out of Iowa.
1: Sound clear, you're still in the custody.
0: 1153.
2: East Stage Road, Lot 39, making contact with Elena Stoniger, advising her boyfriend just attacked her. Unknown on weapons, they are separated. She's at the neighbor's house. Would you like an additional unit?
1: Neighbor.
2: 24.
1: I'll be around.
2: 1153.
3: 24 from 15. Where are you coming from?
1: Nashville, Grand River.
3: Central, 3415.
2: 13.
3: I'm just slow enough. I'll be 416 in car 8. I can head there with 25.
2: I'm clear. Units responding to stage. Caller's advising he's coming back to the other lot, so he's still in the area. We're getting further.

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0: That's good enough for me, thanks.
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0: 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One occupant in a Ford hatchback green color, Edward Robert Frank, 6396.
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2: Go ahead.
1: Just coming into the trailer park here north of town. Edward Sam Tom 902 on a white Jeep.
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0: Good.
1: If you could check the area, Portland Road near Kelsey. Portland Road near Kelsey, a black moped that's off to the side. There were skid marks on the roadway. The caller did get out and looked around and in the nearby field and no occupants.
0: Good.
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96, mile marker 59, for a white Ram truck, registration 70, Adam George, 2, caller saying it's swerving all over the road. 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
1: I'm clear in the jail. 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
1: Okay.
0: Going to be at 6366 Dumont Road, making contact with Scott Maltman. He said he's going to be waiting at the Westside gas station in a gray

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0: 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Fifth.
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0: It's George 963 Williams.

0: 2020 Ford Cow moped. Bail is 430 at 28 EME. No, Laramie Hopewater out of Falmouth, Michigan.
1: Clear, I'm guessing we don't have information for him.

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0: Last opinion, first of Amber, middle of Nicole. 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
0: 4922.
1: I'm clear, stop. You can also show me out of the jail for follow-up.
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0: Okay, thanks.

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0: not served.
1: 10-4, I'm going to drop on the 34 common and get back with you here in a second.
0: Okay.

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0: 24 from Central. I have the PPO ready. Petitioner's name, Kathy Maltman. Respondent's name, Scott Maltman, 1-1, okay, 87. This order is entered after hearing. The court finds a petition requested respondent be prohibited from entry onto the premises, and either the parties are married, petitioner has a property interest in the premises, or respondent does not have a property interest in the premises. Petitioner requested an ex parte order which be entered because will result from the delay required to give notice, or notice itself will precipitate adverse action before the order can be issued. Respondent poses a credible threat to the physical safety of petitioner and or respondent. Break.
1: Right.
0: Respondent is a spouse or former spouse of petitioner, had a child in common with petitioner, or is residing or had resided in the same household as petitioner. It is ordered Scott A. Maltman is prohibited from entering onto property where petitioner lives, assaulting, attacking, or beating, molesting, or wounding the petitioner,

0: 50.411H and NCF 50.11I. That includes, but is not limited to, following petitioner. Confronting petitioner in a public place or on private. Placing an object on or delivering an object to property owned, leased, or occupied by petitioner, appearing as or injure petitioner, intentionally causing petitioner mental distress or exerting control over petitioner by injuring, killing, torturing, or neglecting or threatening to injure, kill, torture, or neglect any animal in which petitioner has ownership, removing any his or her possession in which petitioner has ownership interest, purchasing or possessing a firearm, right? Of this order, federal and or state law may prohibit purchasing ammunition or a firearm. Violation of this order subjects respondent to and to the civil and criminal contempt powers of the court if some more than 93 days and may be fined not more than $500. This order is effective when signed, enforceable immediately, and remains in effect until 9/1/2027. This order is enforceable anywhere in the state by any law enforcement agency when signed by a judge, and upon service may also be enforced by another state, an Indian tribe, or a territory of the United States. If respondent violates this order in a jurisdiction other than this state, respondent is subject to enforcement and penalties of the state, Indian tribe, or United States territory under whose jurisdiction the violation occurred. Right? Yeah. The court clerk shall file this order with Ionia County Sheriff's Department, who will enter it in lien. Respondent may file a motion to modify or terminate this order for ex parte orders. The motion must be filed within 14 days after being served with or receiving actual notice of the order. Forms and instructions are available from the clerk of court. A motion to extend this order must be filed 3 days before expiration date in item 9, or a new petition must be filed.
1: I'm clear. Thank you. You can go ahead and change that. Sure. Appreciate it.

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1: Go ahead.
0: Are one of you able to clear up for a larceny at Walmart?
1: Go ahead.
0: Be making contact with Caitlin Lilly in the LP office, 152 West Sprague Road, for a male that was skip scanning. He's cooperating, waiting in the office.
1: S1's still there, is that what you said?
0: Affirm.
1: You can kill me now.
0: Thank you, 1329.

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2: 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We'll be clearing available.
1: 1337.

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1: Good.
0: It's going to be 5519 North Bay Road. On the northbound lane, there's a vehicle broke down there, Chevy Impala white. Caller said that there's vehicles that have been swerving to get around it, almost hitting it.

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Emma, Gresham County, CPS, area code 99, 264-9092, Sunset Ridge. $13.55.

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Green Local has called for you. 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Five one seven 743 1830.

Mike, you sent us a BOL eastbound 96 near the 62-mile marker, white pickup with a trailer. Caller advised he was driving aggressive. Nothing further. 1515.

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0: 2424. 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Can you hit that first or negative?
1: Negative.
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0: Civil standby, 7204 East Grand River Lot 250. The parents to his, check that, the grandparents to his kids are going to be there in 15 to pick up some of their belongings.
1: There's the TX on the note.
0: Dave,
1: there, I'll come into you.

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1: 67.
0: Oh, we're going to be on 44 near Holly. It'll be, I guess, a historical plate. 317435.
1: 1557.

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0: Sid Howard's going to keep all of his cameras on and handle this civilly. You can clear it.
1: 1538.

0: 9TWTX.
1: Good.
0: You'll be making contact with Ashley White at 616-523-585. She's wanting to report a domestic violence that happened last Thursday at Bertha Brock.
1: Clear. She's still out of her car.
0: She is in her vehicle. I think she left the sheriff's department, though.
1: I didn't copy that.
0: She's in her vehicle. She said she had to go to work, so she left the sheriff's department.
1: Clear.
0: 1603.
2: 46-5 status.
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4: 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We're just waiting for it to open the vehicle. 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

530 West Main Street. 530 West Main, making contact with Dan White. 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
1: Northbound, Jordan Lee, red Camaro. Trying to catch up on, I believe they're running.
2: Clear northbound on Jordan Lake, red Camaro, 1637.
3: Same.
1: Musgrove. He's going pretty fast. He might not be actually running. I'm guessing up to him now. We're at Clark Road.
2: Clark Road, 1638. 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
1: You got me, please.
2: Go ahead.
4: Edward Zebra.
1: Frank, 5440,
4: 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He pulled up once I got a close to him.
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1: Okay.
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2: Central 3415.
0: 3415.
3: I'm back in.
0: 10-4.
3: Regarding that tip, we've been briefed on that one. 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
1: I'm sorry, did you need a number on that?
2: I don't believe so.
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Central Dispatch to Portland, EMS, Priority 2, Medical, 7204 East Grand River. 7204 East Grand River, lot 258. Responding on an 80-year-old female fall. Central's clear, 1651.

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0: Be making contact with Robert Ball, 810-348-6910, reference. Referencing an argument that happened at his friend's neighbor's house. Just some words were exchanged. He just wants a phone call.
1: Where?
0: 1700.

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0: Turn right in Parksville. The purple Ford Fusion. One accident. Edward King John 5448.
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1: Be making contact with Corey Lenyon, referencing a fog he believes took place at the Dollar General here in Ionia. It's going to be 269-230-0105.
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Miami Central, Ronald, First Responders, Light VMS, and a Pretty One, 301 Conkey Drive, 301 Conkey Drive, off of Woodard Lake Road, 67-year-old female, difficulty in breathing, 1729. Second tone, Ronald, on a Priority 1, 301 Conkey, 301 Conkey Drive. Off of Woodard Lake Road, 67-year-old female, with difficulty breathing, 1729.

0: the Central Dispatch to Ronald Fire, first responders, third tone, for a priority one medical at 301 County Drive, 301 County Drive, cross of Woodard Lake, for a 67-year-old female, difficulty breathing. Central's clear, 1732.
1: Central, 3415, south.
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0: Hi, this is Andrew from Ronald 1420.
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1: Clear.
0: Rescue 4 from 20. 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
0: 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They're right here. 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
1: Okay.

3424. Can you copy your call? It's going to be 152 West Gregg Road at the Walmart, making contact with Caitlin Lilly. She advised somebody came in there and scammed out a Nintendo Switch. 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

0: 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Walker and Morgan with David Boy Henry 419. 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
1: 3415, go ahead.
0: Jordan Lake and Bisley pulling into an address on the southwest corner. Edward Robert Adams, 005. We're pulling up behind the house. I'm still behind them. Sam, yeah. Alright, now we're stopping. They're just doing it. Controller Green.
1: Okay.

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1: First.
0: Last of Haney, H-A-N-E-Y, versus David, count spelling, middle of Bruce, count spelling, 621 and 60.
1: Sir, go ahead with number 2.
0: Lobel, L-O-B as a boy, D as in David, E-L-L, versus Rebecca, R-E-B-E-G-G-A, hello Sue, S-U-E, 821-77.
1: Curse him, bye.

0: 34-15-10-17 on the female.
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0: She has an officer safety caution. Outside of that, she's clear.
1: Yeah, I'm clear.

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0: Showing an officer safety caution as well as a positive semen response. Discharged from probation in 2021 for controlled substance possession and home invasion. Other than that, he is valid of Lake Odessa.
1: I'm clear.
0: 321.

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0: Be in service. I will have showering status.
1: I'm clear.

0: to Ronald, first responders, Life EMS, right, priority one medical at 301 County Drive, cross of Watered Lake Road, for a 67-year-old female, difficulty breathing, central clear, 1803. Ionia Central 2, Ronald, first responders, second tone, for a priority one medical at 301 County Drive, cross of Woodard Lake Road, for a 67-year-old female, difficulty breathing. Central clear, 1803.
1: Fine. I'll be out, ready for checks.
2: Out with no checks, 1804. 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
3: Hey.
2: You're advising clear on tones. You're broken.
3: Yes, Federal. 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
1: I take it there's nobody else close to me, correct?
0: That's correct.
1: I'm clear.
0: Would you like to get us to get someone started anyways?
2: 15 from 14, I'm in the village, I can on that way.
1: That's alright, it's gonna be too long. I just was wondering if anybody was close enough so they could walk up and knock on the door here and see if they actually know these people.

0: Montclair by the time you get here, so don't worry about it.
1: Yeah, I'm clear.
2: Around the 14-13, the 14-17.
3: Go ahead.
2: Yeah, 17. You want me to stand by or head that way?
3: She said she's going when I got here. I haven't made an inside yet.
2: Okay. Just before I head that way.

0: Anyway, you send home Ronald Fire.
1: Ronald Fire.
0: Yeah, says I'll arrest you for being Ronald 1.
1: Clear.

0: Hotel, 3415.
1: 3415.
0: 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I don't know if I'm choosing to leave the friend's house who they just arrived at.
1: Clear.

0: rescued at 1417. 14.
1: This is Rescue 4. 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
0: Rescue 4, I got life on scene. If you want to go back, we can handle this.
1: Mike Clear, you want me to disregard?
0: Affirmative. We're going to transport, but I'll get the general information here in a minute.
1: Clear. We'll be disregarding that Woodson and Stedman.

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0: You can short clear from 301.
1: Okay, 1821.

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1: Go on.
0: Making contact with Lindsay at the East Riverside Park at Park Street in Woodland Ave. She's parked there in a silver Ford Taurus. Advised she hit somebody's mailbox. Sounds like the homeowners didn't want a report. However, the caller would still like to speak with you. She'll be parked in that.
1: Okay.
0: 1825.

0: 1432 Eastern River Avenue at the McDonald's. Cars advising they were sitting in their silver vehicle saver. A male subject came up and busted their window, and they are now leaving towards 96. Check that. It's actually going to be a red Mustang that they're driving. Registration, Frank Boy Edwards, 7302.
1: Copy.
0: Go ahead.
1: What's the suspect name?
0: It sounds like there's actually going to be two suspects. One is in a red Mustang, and the other is in a black sedan-style vehicle going towards 96.
1: I'm clear. 4612 from 3415.
2: Go ahead.
1: I'm ramping on eastbound at the 730 right now. I can keep going that way in case they make it to the highway.
2: Copy.
0: Central has further on the second vehicle. It's going to be a black Honda, registration Edward William Charles, 7787.
1: Square. What kind of Honda does that come back to?
0: Stand by, looking now.
3: Central 621.
0: 621.
3: I'll be off.
0: 1828.
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0: The black Honda, it comes back to a 2009 Honda Accord, registered to Walter Andrew Collins out of Eden Rapids, expiration 4/23/27, EVS.
1: Backup.
0: 1830.
2: Right.
3: So the victim's vehicle here, the plate on it is going to be in transit repair plate 041 E's and George 050.
2: Clear.

0: 647.
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0: I'll be in service. Got a rider, got a white male, hand pants, black belt.
1: Her, can you copy a call? Good. 285 Baldwin Street in Lyons, 285 Baldwin, cross with Isham and Felch, making contact with Ann Hodge. She states that their stepdaughter, who does reside there, Emily B. Rogers, stole some items of her son that passed away last year. She would like to make a larceny report. Emily is not there.
0: Good. 4612 from
2: 3415.
0: Good. I take 96, the county line. Didn't see anything. Do you need a hand there?
2: I'm all set. Thank you for the help. I appreciate it.
0: Clear.

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0: 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She's not answering.
1: Affirmative.

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0: I have her on TX. She advised her phone automatically sends a phone number to voicemail if she doesn't have it saved. Do you want me to transfer?
1: Hey, Vermix.
0: You're welcome.

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1: 621.
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1: 1843.

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0: Unknown Axeman, 10A, Silver, Buick, Envision, Edward William Paul, 2500.
1: Okay.
2: 4612 Central. I spoke to all parties involved. The original caller does not want to press charges on this situation.
1: We're on that 18 picket.

0: 3612 from Central.
1: What?
0: Are you clear of it or still working on it?
1: I can be clear of it. Yeah, something else.
0: Negative, we don't.
1: If you could leave it up for just for a little bit so I can do this report.
0: Will do. 18th to take.

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0: I'm there.
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0: 3418. Tap your call. Go ahead. The caller is at 8138 Decker Road, making contact with Charlene Chase. She is saying she was chased by two dogs on Decker and Long Lake. She thinks one of them might have bit her.
1: Clear.
0: 1910.
1: Central 621.
0: 621.
1: Probably clear.
0: 1910.

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1: Go ahead.
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1: Go ahead.
0: 866 Hubble Edward 11560 Vienna trailer. Central 621, what's up?
2: 621, go ahead.
0: Crawford and May with William 56 Union Nora X-ray. It's a New Jersey plate.

0: 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Can you run that plate for me, please?
1: Hey, firm, stand by.
2: Central's clear on 1921.
1: What? 621 from Central. That plate comes back on a 2024 Hyundai Tucson, registered to Ian Holdings, LLC. EID is... Stand by.
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1: That comes back clear lean on a 2007 Chrysler 300 registered to Diner Bomaro Ambrosio Morales of Lyons, expiration 6/9/27, EIDS.
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0: We'll be in the area of Foxtail Drive and Timber Ridge Court. Timber Ridge Court, Foxtail Drive, caller is advising she can hear a child screaming somewhere outside. It doesn't know where. Sounds like it's not happening at this time.
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Central's clear on 1857. Ionia Central, repeat tones for Berlin Orange first responders. Priority 1, 4020 West David, 4020 West David Highway, Crest of Hartwell Road and Misty Meadows Drive. 69-year-old male, chest pain. Central's clear at 1957.

上了。Can you say that again, please? We're clear on phones. 1969.

15 will be responding from downtown.